is falling away from me. It's falling away from me. Life's falling away from me.

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Now I had, I thought about wreaking havoc on an opposition. Kind of shocking, they want a static with precision. I'm automatic. Quarterback, I ain't talking second. Pack it up on

The Mighty Mighty Boston, The Impression That I Get, teve Smash Mouth, Then The Morning Comes, aqui na 89. Vamos de Queen, Another One Bites The Dust.

Hey, take my hand and come with me, because you look so fine that I really want to make you mine. I say you look so fine that I really want to make you mine. 4, 5, 6, come on and get your kicks. Now you don't need

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It's a 1, 2, 3, take my hand and come with me, because you look so fine that I really wanna make you mine. I said, you look so fine that I really wanna make you mine. 4, 5, 6, come on and get your kicks. Now you don't need

0: 89.
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